0: Special shout-outs going out to Kenny B, to Lisa. Also, special shout-outs going out to Robbie and Dave. It's all about the music today for you.
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1: 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Special shouts going out to Bruce and to TJ. And to all the birthday greetings to everybody celebrating.

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1: 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It's been a while since I've played this, and it was a favourite too, by Clever Keys. And Journey to the Sun.
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0: Kinsman Dance Band. And there. Going a bit smoother for

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I hope you're enjoying the show so far today. We're on a journey with a little bit of music in which I'm being selfish. From the album Groovesmith, Omar Hakim. And the flow of...

0: smooth going back in time with George Duntin from the album Snapshot. 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Ilya Serov and The Float.
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1: 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Alexander Flood and Vibrat.

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From Good Vibration Music, Last Nubian Gold Bar featuring Josh Leon. 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
1: 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Let's do it. 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

0: it's time to wind down the show. So on a jazzy note, I leave you back to back with Norman Brown. From Spirit of Love, this is Now Don't Make Me Wait.
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0: Well, hi everybody, welcome to a new edition of The Deep September.
1: Yeah, that's cool. Let's go to the next record.
0: 2 hours of good music coming your way. That was King Britt.

0: David Morales for you. Jessica Rhodes on vocals. That's a new tune. And the one before that was the House Gospel Choir. And that was a song called Blind Faith.
1: Ralph Randell.
2: That's my man throwing down.
0: Let's go back to 2018 for this one. Paris Civet. Tia, we'll cross a little bit of Soulful House for you.

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Diplomats of Soul. Vanessa Haynes on the vocals, bringing you only the very best super soul music from the heart of Penzance.

that's got you sort of boogieing around your front room or wherever you're listening to the music. Never gonna fall in love again. Let's go back to the 80s. Come on. Players Association. We're about to turn the music up.

thought that came out in the 80s, but just checking on the album here. Actually came out in 1979. Only a year out, you know what I mean? Derek Kay on the remix. Local DJ from up north. A friend of Mr. Greg Wilson's, I do believe. And his rework. Pretty good, I reckon.

Players Association. Turn the music up. Well, we're almost into the first half an hour of the show. So I hope you're enjoying what I'm playing for you. Lots more good stuff on the way. Stand by.

0: Hello, you're on the air.
1: Hello, Ralph. Surprise, surprise. It's Auntie Ethel up in Yorkshire. We've been listening to your podcast. Any chance you could play a bit of Tom Moulton? Thank you.
2: You got it, Auntie Ethel. Up there in Yorkshire. Ilkley, to be exact. Hiya, how you doing? Tom Moulton on the mix on this one. Lou Rolls on the vocals. It's called I'll See Ya. See You, rather, when I get there.

0: We'll be right back after this brief word from our sponsor.
1: We've been asking people about Pepsi. Excuse me, sir, you're a bank, is that right?
2: What do you want, a loan, I suppose?
1: No, actually, we'd like to ask you about Pepsi.
2: Well, hurry up, time is money, you know.
1: Quite. What exactly are your views on Pepsi?
2: Capital stuff, good value for money, too. You know, I used to be a postal order before I started drinking Pepsi. It's made me what I am today.
1: You mean you owe it all to Pepsi?
2: What, are you a debt collector? I don't owe anybody anything.
1: No, what I meant was...
2: How much are you paying me for this, anyway?
3: Lips smack and thirst, quench and haste, tasting good and reaping good, buzzing cool, talking high, walking past, living ever, giving cool fizz in Pepsi.
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5: Detroit, Michigan. 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

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That's why it's called Lucky Lucky Me. 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What about this one?

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1: 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A sound that still moves people's hearts. And the drive to overcome any challenge along the way. 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

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Over there in Resurgeon. 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I think we've got time for one more, what do you reckon? 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

0: 3 minutes of pure pleasure. 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I can't remember exactly when, but I was buying all the Motown records back then. I was a sweet young 15, 16-year-old.
1: And now, Groovers, the Motown Revelers with their new hit...
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0: first lady of Motown. 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It came out on Atco Records, or Atlantic Records. It's called Dear Lover. Well, tell me, Bill, what we got now?
1: Super Soul.
0: Certainly is. 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
1: The wonderful Billie Holiday and a track called Don't Explain. Can you believe it? 65 years old this year. 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This, on the other hand, came out 4 years ago. 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

0: originally came out in 1966. Got a re-release a couple of years back on Sonic Records. That's Chuck Holliday. And You Just Can't Trust Nobody. Flipping heck, here we go again.
1: Hello, you're on the air.
2: Hello, Ralph, it's Auntie Ethel. Will you play something that we know, please?
0: We certainly will, Auntie Ethel. What about this one, The Impressions? Curtis Mayfield on the vocals. And you are to be in heaven.

0: soul of Chicago, Curtis Mayfield and the Impressions, Jerry Butler as well, and You Ought to Be in Heaven.
1: You ready to play some funky music, white boy?
0: You betcha. This came out 3 years ago. They call themselves the Dusty Donuts. Great name. 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

0: Dusty Donuts. It's a funky thing. That's the Mark Hype and Naughty MNX Underground edit. And that's called Funky Thing.
1: This is the artist. Yeah, the one with the unpronounceable name.
0: Ow. Thought we'd get a little bit of Prince in here. Taken from the album 3121. It's called Get on the Boat.

Lisa Hill Parker on saxophone. Possibly Tina Rhee on percussion, but that is Prince, funkiest guy alive, when he was alive, that is. Brilliant shows, never fail to please. Love him. Sadly missed.

0: So what do you reckon?
1: Man, that was funky.
0: It certainly was.

0: Sophie Tucker and Gorgon City. It's called House Arrest. And we're cruising into the last half an hour of the show.
1: This is House Arrest.
0: And we continue with this one. Got this a couple of years ago. Gotta send a big shout out to Mr. James Cherry over there on Coast FM. He passed this to me way back in 2019. Mark Knight, Mr. Roy, there's something about you. We're gonna bounce to the end. Put your dancing shoes on. Come on, let's go.

bringing things right up to date. Soul Avengers featuring Kristen Cummings. It's called Respect. Baby, I-

0: Well, if you like that, that's the Wayne Soul Avengers and Odyssey Inc. remix. The track's called Respect. Soul Avengers. Avengers with a Z on the end. Featuring Christine Cummins. We've got two more to go after this one, up tempo. And then it'll be time to wind up the show. How time flies when you're having fun, yeah.
1: Baby, I got what you

has got me bouncing around the studio, so I hope it's got you bouncing around your front room or wherever you're listening. The Deep in Full Effect for September 2021.

Here we go. Two to go. And this is the penultimate track. The band's called Camel Fat. Reva Starr. DJ Reva Starr, that is. And the fabulous voice of Miss Ursula Rucker. Second track from her tonight. It's called Crystal Clear.

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0: 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Reva Starr, Camel Fat, and the wonderful voice of Miss Ursula Rucker.
1: Here's a little James Brown coming your way. Baby, help me, please.

0: Hello, you're on the air. What would you like to talk about?
1: Hello, Ralph. It's Auntie Ethel up in Yorkshire. When you finish messing around with this podcast, will you bring me a Warburton's 400-gram white toasted loaf and some Jaffa cakes and half a pound of carrots? Thank you.

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5: Welcome to the show, everybody. We got some great music lined up. Let's kick it off with Rivers of Blood by Eric Seitz.
6: What's up, man? What you got going on today?
7: What up, Jeff? Chilling. About to start up on another track or something.
6: I was just sitting up here watching news. Somebody else just got shot.
7: Damn, again?
6: Where?
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0: Damn it, America wants to fall out. 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
1: That's Eric Seats and Rivers of Blood. Here's Wilfred Freelix and Play On.

That's Joe Harmon, and you're all I need. I'm your host, Ashley Scott, right here at Soulful Sounds Radio. Please visit my website, Ashley Scott Music, where you can download all the music, get the merch, see my upcoming tour dates, follow me on social media, and listen to hours and hours of Soulful Sounds Radio. Let's close it out with Terry Green and Randy Hall, the extended mix of Turned Up Tonight, and I'll see you next week right here on Soulful.

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1: Welcome to the show. We have some great music playing this hour. Let's kick it off with the We Are One experience and If It Feels Good right here on Soulful Sounds Radio.

That's the beautiful Satoria, and Back to Me. Just recently met her in the DC area. She's a dynamic performer. Here's Imani Nairi, and How Does She Know?

That is Imani Nyree, and the song is called How Does She Know? It's so much great music out here today. I hope you guys are going out and supporting all the artists. Please download everything. Here's my single, Together.

That's my good friend, Miss Geneva Renee. We went to Howard University together. The next one is a duet, and it's by the Royalty Duo, and it's a scat title. It's by the Bapa, and it's called Stay Together.

I like that right there. I pray we stay together forever. 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I'm talking about

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0: That's what it's called. Stay Together by the Royalty Duo. Here's the Aston Gray Project, and You Be On My Mind.

That's the Aston Gray Project with You Be On My Mind. The next is one of the greatest voices of all time. Here's Miss Jennifer Holliday. That's right, the Jennifer Holliday with So In Love.

That's Phyllis Hyman and You Just Don't Know. I've had that song in my head recently, and a good friend of mine in D.C., she's performed it in concert. Her name is Sugar Shang, and here she is with I Can Feel It Will Get Better from the Nathan Heathman.

The song's called I Can Feel It Will Get Better. The vocalist is Sugar Shane. That's taken from Nathan Heathman's Right Here, Right Now CD. Now let's play something by Nathan himself. Here's Until We Meet Again.

That is my friend and mentor, Nathan Heathman. And until we meet again, I'm your host, Ashley Scott, right here at Soulful Sounds Radio. Please visit my website, ashleyscottmusic.com, where you can buy the music, see where I will be, and follow me on all social media platforms. Let's close it out with Marcus Johnson and This Place Hotel. And I'll see you next week, right here on Soulful Sounds Radio.

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1: I know. I already know how to touch it.
2: So how?
1: I already know. Because you gotta always add on. You can't just do what was done. You gotta always add on. We always build. We always grow.
2: Right.
1: We elevate. It's about elevation. So
2: yeah.
1: The way I touch this now, it's just gotta be like.
2: It's been a long time.
1: Like the gods is like.
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Hey, welcome along. It's another week, it's another show. It's another month, September. Don't you shake me up, yeah. 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

Jack Pettibone on the mix of Heartbreaker, Leroy Burgess. Now, I was just getting set up for today with the digital files and realised I can press one button and it loads all my tracks up. Don't need a playlist. So everything I have is in front of me. Relatively speaking. So for the first hour, I think today, I'm just going to play through some tracks.

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Back in time, Steve Arrington and Slade.

up and running today at the Room at the Top. Leroy Burgess, Slave, Omar and Angie Stone. Just letting the music flow. Let's continue.

I'm just going to pick him and play him today. Fatback Band, Bar Samba. Let the drums speak. Bill Curtis of the Fatback Band on the list of one of many people that French has upset over the years. Ask him.

Fonda Rae, Over Like a Fat Rat. Before that, Joy Sims, All In All. Now, you may be thinking, Mark, why didn't you play all of the Joy Sims record? Because I realised when you started that I didn't like it.

So the first show for September here on Sonic, a bit of a bumpy start, really. Get myself sorted out in the next 10 minutes or so. Now, French, you won't mind me saying, aside from working with the guys at Sonic Stream, I earn a bit of pocket money on another station as well. And from that station, two guys who've produced this record. Paul Dayton, Scott Cornwell. On the melting pot dub of a track called Loving. So just under 40 minutes in today, would have been 43 if I'd have played all the Joy Sims. I just couldn't bring myself to do it.

Almost out the second hour today. Let's get a bit more serious, shall we? Two or three tracks from the DME Chicago. Dave May, Spike Rebel, packages on Bandcamp.

First of the three was a track called Ease Groove, the main mix, and the track in the background is called Fella, the D&E remix from D&E Chicago. Don't forget the Sunday Club returns Saturday. You couldn't write it, could you? The Sunday Club returns on a Sunday. He's doing so well. Sunday the 20th of September at Samai in Birmingham. It's the Sunday Club, not the Saturday Club. Dirty Mary Ann Street in the Jewellery Quarter. Play some vibes like this from a 5 till 9.

0: mixing it up, as always, at the room in the top three from D&E Chicago. Track in the background called Imani. Saying hi to Martin, Southcombe today, got in touch about the eggs. Remember last week? I'll tell you what, we'll get into another track and I'll tell you about the eggs. It's true.
1: Faith. You gotta have faith.
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Sonic Stream with Mark G here at the room at the top. Now these eggs. Thank you, Martin, for messaging me. The week before I had some trouble with boiling my eggs. I was asking the question, 6 or 6.5 minutes. Martin came back with a fair question as well. What size your eggs, he said. Hello? When I finish and put the podcast up, I might just put a picture of the eggs for a change.

Felipe Gordon. If You Get Lonely is a track. Remember Crossroads, Noel Gordon. Used to be filmed up the road from me on the A5. Poor old Sandy. And Benny. Before that, a track on Lego Edits, Don't Write to Complain. There was no bass in that track. It wasn't that Mark had just keyed it back down or made a mistake. It's the way I received it. It's the way it was produced. And we just have to live and accept it, I'm afraid. Working our way through the second hour today here at the Room of the Top with Mark G on Sonic Stream.

Corey Holmes, Nikki G, no relation. As far as I know. On the Corey Holmes soulful mix of a track called Tonight.

Whether you listen on the Saturday today or the Thursday today, you know what I mean. Or on the podcast options, French you will follow on the weekday shows at midday. Don't forget, it's on a Sunday, not a Saturday. It's the Sunday Club, September the 20th at Samai in Mary Ann Street in Birmingham in the Jewellery Quarter. 5 till 9, free admission, myself, Damien and Frenchie. Just playing some songs, having a dance. You can come and eat, you can come and dance, you can come and chat. I have it on good authority, Frenchie will even sign an autograph if you ask him nicely.

Is that the rain? Heading our way into the last 15, 20 minutes of today's show for Saturday, the 5th of September. Let's continue. Emmanuel Cici, Joe Clausel's Sacred Rhythm, mix of Pharaoh's Message.

Joe Clausel, even Sacred Rhythm Mix, Emmanuel CC, Pharaoh's Message. Another week with a few mistakes in, but we'll leave him in, I think. Just for authenticity. As you go into the month of September, take care. Thank you for spending some time with me today. Must admit, the energy feels a bit low today. But in the words of Phil Oakey, I was human too.

Well, that man Frenchie follows in a few minutes' time at the top of the hour if you're listening live on the Saturday or on the Thursday show. If you're on the podcast, he won't be there unless you go look for him. Spoke to him halfway through the show. He always phones me up when I'm recording. It's spring cleaning, apparently. Anyway, I'll leave that thought with you. Take care. Have a good start to September. See you next week. Bye-bye.

Can you believe Ashley's mentor in university was Webster Lewis? Together, featuring Ashley. And we're going back in time again, a bit further into the 70s. Rolls Royce, Love Don't Live Here Anymore.

0: I'd like you to join me and Frenchie. Come listen to some good music and have a good time. A good time. A good time.
1: It's all about the feel good of music that we know from yesteryear. How about you, Hughie?

0: the main vocalist from Shalimar. How would you hear it? And coming to the UK once more at the Reading Soul Weekend of Birmingham, Manchester and London.
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the sweet, the smooth, the classy touch from Jeff Logan from his album Symphony. And First Person. 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

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Going backwards, a triple pack featuring Mr. Shane, As and Benny, also The Roots, and prior to that, the Zulu Mafia with Soul Freak.

间才停止。Final one from the Soulful Element, and we

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Please forgive me. It's been a while, I've more or less done a proper rhythm session. We'll sort that out. The Sunday Club is back. And with the Sunday Club, you've got the grooves, the soul, the neo, the classics, but more importantly, you. Every third Sunday of the month, the Sunday Club featuring myself, Frenchie, Mark G, and West Loop Chicago.

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1: 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Let's do it.

still. From Shantae Savage to a classic. Going back in time with the Icy Brothers and Summer Breeze.

Scotland classic from yesteryear, the Isley Brothers. And Summer Breeze, easing us nicely into the Prince of Sophisticated Soul, whose name is Will Downing. Taken from the album A Dream Fulfilled, Giving My All to You, here on Sonic Stream.

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And this is the King of Covers, Phil Perry, from the album Pure Pleasure.

0: 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Let's do it.
1: From Philadelphia, Ashley Scott. I'm your host, I call me French, in the VIP lounge, taking care of the business.

Can you believe Ashley's mentor in university was Webster Lewis? Together, featuring Ashley. And we're going back in time again, a bit further into the 70s. Rolls Royce, Love Don't Live Here Anymore.

0: get to join me and Frenchie. Come listen to some good music and have a good time. 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

0: 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And coming to the UK once more at the Reading Soul Weekend of Birmingham, Manchester and London.
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Going backwards, a triple pack featuring Mr. Shane, As and Benny, also The Roots, and prior to that, the Zulu Mafia with Soul Freaker.

I'll be totally honest, I got carried away playing the soul ball. Please forgive me. It's been a while, I've more or less done a proper rhythm session. We'll sort that out. The Sunday Club is back. And with the Sunday Club, you've got the grooves, the soul, the neo, the classics, but more importantly, you. Every third Sunday of the month, the Sunday Club featuring myself, Frenchie, Mark G, and West Luke Shee.

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golden classic from yesteryear, the Isley Brothers. And Summer Breeze, easing us nicely into the Prince of Sophisticated Soul, whose name is Will Downing. Taken from the album, A Dream Fulfilled, Giving My All to You, here on Sonic Stream Radio.

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And this is the king of covers, Phil Perry, from the album Pure Pleasure.

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0: those of you who just gotta have house music,
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2: It is TMP, the Mitchell Project Sessions. You with me, Des Mitchell, taking you through as we do each and every week, just like this. New tunes to get you into the mood. Kicked off with Ben Banjo and Paul Lyons. Praise in the house, Lenny Fontana doing the mix. Chewy Rubs and Reb Star, We've Got Something. Brahim, Yeke Yeke. Yeah, the old classic gets a reboot. And St. Paul doing Respect. Yes, I need a little bit of Aretha. Respect. Bonetti, Let Me See You Move. And this is Arduini and Pagani. Caught in the Middle. Remember Caught in the Middle of Love?

0: switch. 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And Gwen McRae, Joey Negro, Keep the Fires Burning. 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
0: 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And

0: 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Dance floor legend, Des Mitchell.
1: The biggest house anthems. 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

Arduini and Pagani caught in the middle. Naughty Kato, Stand On Up. Kevin McKay doing Janet Jackson's That's The Way Love Goes. Block and Crown, Pretty Good Times, over PYT. Bonifica Nuvi, What? Gwen McRae, Luther Vandross Stabs. And then the original Gwen McRae with Joey Negro's mix, Keep The Fires Burning. Candy Staton, Hallelujah Anyway. Pebro and Davos rework. Rod Carrillo, Diego Brown, Stuck. And this, Groove Armada. Beautiful. It's called Love's Theme. Check it out.

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cultural treasure. 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And a forest of shadow. Many are my constellations. Bird calls and whale songs. Volcanic sunlight. Plant medicine. And simple pleasures.

no thumbprint is the same. 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A mattress of books, open to every favorite page. To sleep on a stage. Dreams project interpretations of every highlighted phrase.

eating you in to another week with 2 hours of wonderful music presented here on the FSR radio show. My name's Daz IQ, and once again giving love and light to the independent soulful movement. So let's go straight into what you heard. And as always, being something cerebral, just to calm things down. Because, you know, this week's been kind of crazy. As always. And we started off with the sounds of Floating Points. Brand new project from them called Mere Mortals. And you heard Movement 1, Fire. Then went into some incredible sounds coming from LA's staple, Saul Williams, poet extraordinaire, with Baobab Constellations, featuring the great percussionist, producer, and human being, Carlos Nino, part of his Leap Life album on Big Dada Records. And right now you're listening to the chilled jazz sounds of Rafael Milatius, a Greek multi-talent, which I'll be playing more from him over the coming editions. And right now you're listening to a tune called Doorbell, and an album that which you're hearing and which you need to check out is called Someone Else on Vigo Records. So I'm going to carry on like this with the sounds of Corto Alto. Keep it locked right here. This is the FSR radio show.

Yes, people. Hope you enjoyed the set as much as I did. This is the FSR radio show. So let's go straight into it. We started off with the wonderful sounds of Porto Alto, a tune called Nothing, featuring Arif, from his debut album on the Ninja Tunes. Definitely want to check out. And we followed up with some awesome fusion sounds coming from London's own Soul Persona, along with Brian Corbett. A tune called Nasty, coming from their Aurora album. Then we head over to New Zealand for some soulfulness from Louis Baker. Brand new single from him called Mighty Tree, and it's part of his self-released project. An album's out with him actually right now, so go and check it out. Then went into some Brazilian vibes via Joyce and Tutti Marino, along with Adrian Young, part of the Jazz Is Dead collective, putting this project together. And the tune you heard was called Mandala. And then the great, great vocalist that is Carmen Lundy, with a brand new album called Notes from the Wine Cellar. And the track you heard was No Better Love, out on Aphrasia Productions. And right now you're listening to the beatmaker that is Flamingosis. I think I got that right. Hailing from the New Jersey, living in Brooklyn. And the track you're hearing is Happy Feeling, part of his beat project called Mood Provider 13. I'm definitely going to be playing more from that project. Just loving the vibe that's going on right now. Getting it very musical. So, let's get into something from the man, the drummer, Mr. Moses Boyd. Brand new, right here on the FSR radio show. Keep it locked right here. We've got more to play.

Yes People. We're approaching the second hour for the show. Hope you're feeling the vibe. So let's go straight into what you heard. We start off with the drummer extraordinaire, part of the new generation of jazz talent. Good to see him back, Mr. Moses Boyd. Something brand new from him. Tune called Criticize featuring Amber Simone. And it's the first track coming from his forthcoming album. And actually has not released an album for 6 years. So very much looking forward to that one. Then we need some old school rare groove vibes from Johnson, Johnson & Johnson. Hailing from my part of the ends, Northwest London. Tune called Magical. Part of the Back to the Buffet project they put out. And you can find that on Swamp Recordings. And talking about one fine drummer, let's go into another. Top man, Mr. Richard Spavin. Brand new album. Light of the Day is the name of it. And the track you heard was called Fine Line. Out on Edition Records. Definitely want to pick up pure quality. Then we need some instrumental backpack hip-hop vibes coming from the beatmaker himself, Funky DL. Forever busy with the rhythms there. A tune called Lockkeeper coming from his Camden to Covent Garden album, which you can find right now on his Bandcamp. And right now you're listening to another track from the Flamingosis project, Mood Provider 13, and this track is called Lady. So let's get into some more good soulful vibes, provided by the man Kennedy John Charles. Keep it locked on here. This is the FSR radio show.

Yes, people. We're in this dance zone. And we got about 30 minutes or so left. So let's go straight into it. We start the set off with my good pal, Kennedy John Charles. Tricks on Me is the name of the tune. And the album you need to look for is called Soul Searching. Then we went into the lovely sounds of Celia Wah with a tune called Broke. And it's the second single coming from Jam Supernova forthcoming compilation out on Mr. Bungo called Dance Around the World. Then follow that up with the sounds of Nate Smith, Kiefer, Cartoons, and Kenny Beats, collectively known as Fathers, a project put together on the Blue Note label. And the track you heard was called Pearl. And then you switched it up with some new school boogie coming from Temu and doing a fine rendition of the Loose Joints classic, Is It All Over My Face, out on Star Creature label right now. Then we need some modern R&B vibes coming from MC with a Feel Good, the Shorty remix. And you can find that on the Bandcamp right now. Then follow that up, we need to some Brock Business with Ijamin, with Light the Star, the Kid Sublime.

Stardub Rock Mix, of course. And you can find that on the Depot Records. And right now, listening to the instrumental of Gayant's Better For My Heart, which you can find on 2 Forts Records. So let's just carry on with this vibe. Something brand new from the Children of Zeus crew from Manchester. Keep it locked right here. This is the FSR radio show. We keep it in the mix.

yes, always catches me off guard. 2 hours done just like that. And if you weren't around earlier, where were you? No worries. You can catch up on my Mixcloud, where all my previous shows are on. Just do a little Google of Daz IQ Mixcloud and you should find it. And make sure you put a K instead of the C. Some people do that. So let me just leave you with the last rundown. We started off with Manchester's own Children of Zeus, brand new album called As the World Burns, and the track you heard was Love Fades, out on First Word Records. Then went into an old tune for those who know. Put out once again by the man, Mr. DJ Spinner, on his Wonder Wax label on vinyl. A tune called Open Up. And next after that, we heard the tune from the Ascensions of Wax co-owner, Levan. A tune called Zoning. The K15 remix, part of the Soul Baby EP. And some more deep bruck coming from the Shall I Bruck It crew, with Radar number 2. Getaway Moves. So right now you're listening to the sounds of Montombi, Mototia Yana, and Mark the Clive Lowe. If You Stay, We Want, from the Vibrations from the Motherland compilation, out on the Buried Treasure. So let me see if I can give you at least 30 seconds off the last tune. Coming from Kaboom, I definitely will play it in its full entirety next week. Till then, big love, blessings to you all. Peace.

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4: In the tranquil realm of whispers and dreams, where cosmic symphonies interweave their themes, I find a haven of peace so pure and free, embracing the universe, becoming one with thee. Through the depths of self, I journey afar, past galaxy's splendor, a shining star, in search of the essence that binds us all, the thread of compassion that breaks every wall. With each breath I take, I'm drawn to explore the boundless horizons that lie at my core. For within the soul sanctuary, I perceive a oneness with all, a truth to believe. In every face, a reflection I see, a mirror of souls, interconnected and free. United by joys and sorrows we share, a tapestry woven with love beyond compare. 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

soul's precious embrace, a reminder that we all find our own place. 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

Welcome to the show. Kicking off with more slightly The Silent Partner. Really nice, like four track, like pre album from Right Tempo Records. Very enjoyable. Up next is Confidence, Roderick Harper. Again, brilliant album. This is a really nice tune as well. You're listening to Sonic Stream Radio, Birmingham. More for jazz.

Very nice from Mr. Roderick Harper. Really enjoyed that confidence. And as I said, the album's well worth a listen as well. Okay, up next is In Bloom, Ulysses Owen Jr. and Missouri. And then straight after that, a track I've been playing a few times on the shows recently is Conway's Coat, Fannin Hill. And then a new tune that's sort of gone past me. I didn't even find this one till recently. It's called Think of You by the fantastic Tyreek McDowell. Anyway, Ulysses Owen up first. Let's have a listen.

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But he knows not what it means, he knows not what it means, and I said he's the one who likes all the pretty songs, and he likes to sing along, and he likes to shoot his gun.

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Marshall Eddie Conway and W. Paul Coates. A brotherhood that initiates the succession of new beginnings in furtherance of the fullness of life. A brotherhood that offers freedom notes for those behind bars whose liberation is tied to ours. A brotherhood that touches the realm of the unborn, reminding the children of our children's children that true liberation must be achieved in every generation. They took their rites of passage and answered the timeless call. A libation poured for the living, because a Black Panther never died.

What a fantastic tune that was. Conway's Coat, Fannin Hill. If you notice today, I've started off with, you know, some jazz vocals. We don't always put many jazz vocals on the show, but I thought I'll start off with a few today. Now, this one is going to blow your mind. Think of You, Tyreek McDonald. This is amazing, I think.

That was Mr. Tyreek McDowell. Think of You. I think that's a brilliant track. Anyway, up next is Fickle Funk, Bunny Brunel. This is one of two tracks I'm going to play from the DJ Perry Louie Jazz Quartet Presents Shiftless Shuffle new album, available on Bandcamp, digital and vinyl. And then the next one after that is Caribbean Fire Dance, Tom Grant, again, DJ Perry Louie. So just sit back and enjoy and have a little dance if you want.

Wow, that was very nice, wasn't it? Caribbean Fire Dance, Tom Grant, Perry Louis, off his latest album, really good. Up next is Carnival Dreams, it's the Jazz Dance edit. Dance of the Universe Orchestra, of course, from Jazz Room Records. Then straight after that is Joy Joy, William Parker, from the album Waltz for Gregory, it's a pre-order at the moment. And then straight after that, Ross Little North, from the album Crossing Currents.

Joy Joy, William Parker from New York. Very nice album. Only two tracks released at the moment, but I'm expecting some good things from that. So we're going from New York to Denmark now, Copenhagen. We've got Ross Little North, Crossing Currents. Again, this whole album is available now. It was released in June. Go straight to Bandcamp and you can get your own copy.

Very nice from Little North, that was Ross. Up next is a version featuring Jaleel Shaw, great album by Joey Alexander. Here we go.

Aversion, Joey Alexander. Very nice tune. Album's definitely worth a listen. Some really good stuff on there. Up next, this is an older album, Scampering, Kira Nerys.

Well, we started off with Reverse from Marla Keitha and Sophia Grant from the Luso EP. Very nice tune. And then Joy's Ships of the Pharaohs, that's a new album from then, Part 1. And now Hair Hajude, David Keode from Akeode EP.

fabulous tune. Chain Reaction from Skinny Hightower. Really like that one. Up next is a guy from Japan, Mr. Jules Brennan. This is called Taki Tummy.

Bit of jazz there from Kyoto, Japan. Take to me, Mr. Jules Brennan. Up next is another track from an album. I played one of the tracks earlier. This is called Touch Me, I'm Sick. Ulysses Owen Jr. and Mazura. As I said before, it's a brilliant album. This is just another lovely tune off it.

For those of you that are interested in listening to live jazz and you live anywhere near Worcestershire, I play a regular jazz gig at the Music Spoken Here night at the Mars Bar Club in Worcester. They have fantastic live jazz once a fortnight on the Thursday evenings. I kick off playing some, you know, a lot of new jazz stuff for about 40 minutes. Then the band comes on, I play in the break, and then, of course, you get to listen to the band afterwards. So there's a new programme of artists starting in September. We're kicking off with the Boom Slang on September the 10th. With some high-intensity jazz. That's going to be a brilliant night. Then next up on the 17th of September is Federico Heliodoro. He's only playing two UK dates featuring music from Brazil. So get yourself down there. Take a look at the Music Spoken Here Facebook page, full of details of future gigs are all on there. It's under 20 quid to get in if you're not a member. Give it a go. Up next is Tucson Miki Yamanaka, and this is a great tune.

Hasta la Victoria Siempre Live here from Jazz Room Records. Copa Salvo, of course, fantastic tune. Up next is Olafina Orchestra Mambo International. I think it's we've only got time for that one. You've been listening to Sonic Stream Radio Birmingham, more for jazz. I hope you've enjoyed the show. I've loved putting it together. See you next week. Look after yourselves.

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0: A bit of Jason Rabello followed. Prior was Evertar. Sweet, smooth, and to all those who are connoisseurs, it just means one thing. You're in my... guess what?
2: You are now on the guest list at the Kitten Club.